an American experience too. And finally I said to her, how about Walking Eagle? And she said, yes, yes. And is that true? I said, yes.

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Everyone can face a crisis, but not everyone can make it home.

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1: You hate jazz? Yeah. You fear jazz?
2: 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K-E-X-P.
1: Ah,
0: shut your mouth.
1: Yeah, you fear jazz, don't you?
0: No, I don't.
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0: No.
1: The lack of boundaries. 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

0: Hi, I became an amplifier because I can't imagine a world without KEXP and the powerful connection that I feel knowing I'm not alone when the world turns dark around me. 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
1: 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Thanks. Been thinking about it. It's a great time. Head on over there. 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Some M83 a moment ago from Hurry Up, We're Dreamin' Reunion. Beautiful collaboration between Mary Lattimore and Juliana Barwick from this year. Record is Tragic Magic, Stardust. Claire Chevalier taking on Eric Satie. Pretty new record called The Endlessly Surprising Eric Satie. Blood Orange, new single, Essex Honey, MP3. And Peel Bryson at the top. Spread Your Wings from Crosswings. Great second album from 1978. Rest in peace, Peebo. My name is Hans. I'm hanging out here till 1 a.m. Reverend Dollar's in for the overnight. Still got new telehealth. Ezra Collective. Throw on some gossip in a second. There's something you need to hear. Let me know, DJ. KXP.org. Get back in with a new tune from Collab. Baba Sissoko. And the new record, Fully Ba. 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

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Reverend Dollars here with you in the overnight. And you just heard Ben Pierce, What I Might Do, the Harry Wolfman remix with a great sample of Anthony Hamilton in there.

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0: It's music from Michael Kiwanuka, Floating Parade. You also heard that song, Yawn, before that, from So Cite, and Fabric, that Italian group with that song, Make Me Dance, in the Aura, the Molecule, with Love Scat.
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0: anyone at KXP ever done an entire show based on everyone Latee Gray shouts out in that song? Should we? I don't know. Probably. You did?
1: No, let's do it.
0: Let's do it. Okay. Not today, though. I'm not that good on the fly. But I'm going to make it a thing. Jelly Haha with Clouds Will Carry Me to Sleep.

0: without KEXP. Every morning I wake up and begin listening. I listen on the drive to my public school in Southeast Seattle where I work. Let's go Quakers. I listen between classes and then again on the drive home and for the rest of the evening. KEXP not only introduces me to new music and artists, but more importantly, gives me a sense of community and belonging, affirming that I'm not alone and I have friends everywhere. Thank you for what you do. You all literally make me a better teacher, partner, father, friend, and community member. This is Matt and Gilbert the Cat from Rainier Beach, and we power KEXP.
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Oh, yeah, this beat is a rather ingenious flip of Misdemeanor as well. You want the vocal version? 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